Budweiser picked up the tab for America's 250th birthday. At least the first round, they were giving out these $6 digital gift cards so you could purchase Budweiser beer on them as we get ready to celebrate 4th of July. $150,000 tab they had. It's crazy. 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

cheering on Team USA tonight, men's soccer. 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
24: 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From Channel 2's chief meteorologist, Brad Nitt. Sunshine tomorrow. We have an overnight low of 76. Temperatures rising to 96 in Buckhead.

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movies to take the kids to this summer. I saw Minions and Monsters officially out as of today. Looks super cute. Also, Toy Story 5 is out. Moana's coming out. It's Chloe on B98.5, 90s 2K, and today. So

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crazy for me to think that July 1st is here. I don't know about you, but these last couple months have gone by quick. Honestly, this last year, before we know it, we're going to be saying Merry Christmas. It's Chloe on B98.5, 90s 2K, and today...

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19: 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From Channel 2's Chief Meteorologist to Brad Nitz, we have an overnight low of 76. Temperatures rising to 96. Sunshine in the forecast. It's going to be a hot one.

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I know. 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
15: 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From Channel 2's chief meteorologist, Brad Nitz. Sunshine in the forecast. We have an overnight low of 76. Temperatures rising to 96. It is going to be a hot one tomorrow.

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2: Courtney, what's going on?
3: Okay, so I have this friend, Clint. He's older and he's got thinning hair and stuff. He's from California and he's got a nice tan and has perfect teeth.
2: Okay. Oh my God. Is this a friend or a boyfriend?
3: Oh, God, no. He asked me and I laughed in his face because he's so much older than me. And right. Anyway,
2: why are you telling us what he looks like then?
3: So I know it's crazy, but when my dad met Clint at Northside Tavern, he started acting like really weird, like he was starstruck or something.
4: Your dad was hanging out with somebody his age and his daughter. Okay.
3: Yeah. And I've never seen my dad act that way. So when Clint went to the bathroom, I asked him what was going on.
2: Yeah, what did he say?
3: He looked around to make sure nobody was listening. And then he whispers to me, "That's Lee Greenwood."
5: Lee Greenwood?
2: The country singer?
4: Like this
2: Lee? Wait. Do we have some Lee Greenwood?
4: This Lee Greenwood?
6: Because there ain't no doubt I love this lady.
4: This Lee Greenwood.
6: God bless the USA.
2: Okay. So your dad thinks your friend. Now, it's not, though. It's not really Lee Greenwood.
3: No. And so Clint left, and he left before I had the chance to tell him that my dad thought he was Lee Greenwood.
2: Okay.
3: It was perfect because my dad never had the chance to find out he's not really Lee Greenwood, so I just played it up. So I looked Lee Greenwood up on Wikipedia and like really went along with it. Okay, I actually know everything about Lee Greenwood now.
2: So you studied who Lee Greenwood was. Clint never found out that your dad thought he was Lee Greenwood. This is the strangest conversation I've ever had.
4: Yeah,
2: what
4: exactly can we do to help you, Courtney?
3: Okay, so this weekend, my dad's having a 4th of July party, and I invited Clint. So my dad thinks that Lee Greenwood is coming to his party.
5: Oh my God.
3: He's super excited. And
2: so you need our help breaking it to your dad that your friend Clint is not really Lee Greenwood?
3: No, actually, I need your help asking Clint to forgive me because he's going to need to pretend to be Lee Greenwood this week.
4: Oh, my God.
2: I am sure you are wondering, how is Clint going to react to all of this? We will do that coming up next on the Tad, Drex, and Kara Show.
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2: Clint is coming to a party at Courtney's dad's house this weekend, and Courtney needs our help telling Clint that he's got to pretend to be Lee Greenwood this weekend. Sit tight, Courtney. We're going to get Clint on the phone / Lee.
3: Hello.
2: Hi, is this Clint?
3: Yeah,
2: for sure. Hey, this is Tad, Drex, and Kara calling from B98.5. Do you have any big plans for the 4th?
3: Not really. What, did I win something? I was going to go to a little party in Legendville on Sunday.
2: Yes.
3: By the way, what's wrong?
2: Well, do you know much about country music?
3: Not really, no.
4: Has anybody told you, Clint, that you look like a celebrity?
3: When I was in better shape, I got Chuck Norris a couple times, but it's been a while. What's going on?
2: We have your friend Courtney on the phone with us. You're on a feature on our show called Forgive and Forget. And Courtney called us because she needs our help asking your forgiveness for what, Courtney?
5: Hey, do you remember when you met my dad?
3: Yeah.
5: So my dad thinks you're Lee Greenwood, country singer Lee Greenwood.
3: Okay.
5: So I kind of went along with it, and now he thinks that Lee Greenwood is coming to his party this weekend.
4: And that would be you, Clint?
3: So what exactly are you expecting me to do?
2: So, Clint, you're willing to go along with this and pretend to be Lee Greenwood at the 4th of July party?
3: Well, as long as it doesn't end with bail.
5: Could you talk a little more twang in your voice?
3: Yes, ma'am, I can do that. It's my daddy's from Georgia.
5: Oh, yes. Okay, all right. I bought you this new shirt with stars and stripes. And
3: oh, God.
2: Courtney, you are ridiculous. Like, you went shopping for a star and stripe shirt and a big belt buckle to give Clint a costume to really play this up.
3: I wouldn't mind doing the whole Lee Greenwood thing without the stars and stripes shirt.
5: I did spend a lot of money on it. It's tasteful. You'll see. It's like.
2: So is that it? Are we all good? Do you forgive your friend here, Clint, for pretending that you're Lee Greenwood?
5: I'm sorry, but there's one more thing. I kind of told my dad that you would sing God Bless the USA right before fireworks.
6: Oh, my gosh, Courtney.
2: No.
3: Gotta be kidding me.
5: I'll buy you beer. I'll buy you whatever you want. I mean, Lee is, I believe, a Coors Light guy, but I'll get
3: you. Oh, God, you no, know please, that. Coors Light.
2: Courtney's been studying everything about Lee Greenwood, so she'll brief you before you get to the party.
4: Yeah, are you ready to practice, Clint?
3: Oh,
2: let's
3: guess I am now.
4: The USA. You really got to draw out the A there, Clint.
3: I'm proud to be an American.
2: Yeah, you are. Not bad. That sounds pretty good.
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1: 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Sunny, slight chance of isolated afternoon storms today. High of 95. Heat index around 102. You know the drill.
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3: It does.
1: 75 now in Woodstock. Team USA beat Bosnia Herzegovina last night. 2-0. I got that part
2: so
1: right.
2: So they move on.
3: Yes. We move on. Yeah. Bosnia's out.
1: Yeah, okay. It's the knockout round. Mm-hmm. So all the other, there were multiple games. Everybody's playing multiple games. And then they narrowed it down to 32. And that's what's happening now. That's why they were filling out brackets. You couldn't have done that before.
2: So now we're into 16.
3: Yes, now we're whittling 16. Down to 16.
1: Wow. It's like March Madness.
2: Yeah.
1: Braves beat the Cardinals 5-1. They'll play again tonight, 7:15, Truist Park. Any questions about baseball?
2: No, I was at the game last night. It was ridiculous.
1: Were you?
2: Yeah, it was so hot. Oh, my
1: God. That is ridiculous. Yeah. You have a job.
2: I know.
1: What's going on, Kara?
3: This could either be one of the coolest proposals or one of the absolute worst. Get to that in just a second. But who knew how much people loved the 4th of July? Americans are expected to spend more than ever to celebrate America's 250th anniversary. $9.4 billion just on food.
2: Whoa. Oh, that doesn't include, I was thinking
3: that's
2: travel.
3: Not like the whole total.
2: Wow.
3: 9.4 just on food. 150 million hot dogs are going to be eaten over the next couple of days.
1: Drex, just so you know, she's talking about in the whole country.
3: Yes, all of America.
1: Right. Not just
3: your household. Yeah, right. Over $4 billion are going to be spent on beer and wine and almost $3 billion on fireworks. These are billions with a B, y'all.
1: It's crazy.
3: It's ridiculous. But the best day to fly or drive, if you're doing any kind of traveling for the 4th, it's a huge travel time. Mm-hmm. Today is going to be the worst time on the road. Anytime after noon, people are trying to bust out, get to their location. Lots of people have tomorrow off. Some people have Monday off. I don't know who those lucky folks were.
2: Wouldn't you, if you had to pick between taking a Monday off or a Friday off? Wouldn't it be a Monday?
3: 100% it would be a Monday.
2: Yeah, but you have to pick, though.
1: I don't understand why we have to pick. I'm sure there are some companies that are like, well, sorry. I mean, it's not our fault. We didn't write the calendar. Saturday is already a day off, so you have to work Friday and Monday.
3: Yeah.
1: Terrible people.
2: Well, it'll be a casual Friday, if that helps.
3: True. The best day to do anything on the road, in the air, whatever, is actually on the 4th of July.
2: On the
3: 4th,
2: yeah.
3: Most people want to get to their location before that, hang out with friends and family, do that whole deal.
1: That's always the case, though.
3: Yeah.
1: Every
3: same
1: holiday,
3: thing
1: right?
3: With big travel holidays, Christmas, all of that, Thanksgiving. Those are always the day that you'll find the least traffic on the roads and people traveling in the sky.
1: Very good.
3: Good luck to you. Now, what did you guys do after you got engaged? Some people go to dinner, have a nice dinner. Mm. Some people go and

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1: Idiots, but I didn't see any sort of apparatus or
2: there was not
1: no harness
2: so
1: securing
2: this couple,
1: them.
2: Yeah, this couple is known for this. They're a Russian couple. They were featured in a Netflix documentary called Skywalkers. Mm-hmm. So they do these kind of stunts all the time, but nothing to this level.
3: I thought they were protesters. It just sounds like they were up there to get engaged.
2: Yeah, I mean, I don't know what they were protesting specifically. Obviously, something with the love everybody in the banner.
3: Just in terms of people protesting with lack of judgment, I had a buddy in Rhode Island who wanted to put an anti-George Bush sign covering a billboard on the interstate. Mm-hmm. And so he worked on this sign for like a month, just this giant sign. And he put it in his backpack and he scaled up the billboard.
1: Yeah.
3: It was very high up there in the air. And then I got up first thing in the morning the next day, because this happened overnight, to go check it out.
1: Mm-hmm.
3: He very much misjudged the sign of a billboard. His little tiny anti-George Bush sign was about the size of a postage stamp on this
2: man.
3: Giant billboard.
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1: Right.
3: Things are about to get turned up a notch. The most American thing you've ever seen on the 4th of July in 6 minutes.
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5: Another very hot day today, high in the mid-90s, heat index around 102, and isolated but strong and potentially severe storms develop during the late afternoon and evening hours. On Friday, about the same, low 78, high 96 with isolated but strong storms. I'm Channel 2 Action News Chief Meteorologist Brad Nitz for B98.5.
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1: Got two tickets for you to see the Indigo Girls at Cobb Energy Performing Arts Center October 2nd. 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
0: If visitors from overseas here for the World Cup are impressed by Waffle House and free refills, just wait till they see how America sparkles on the 4th of July, baby. What is the most American thing you've ever seen on the 4th of July? I'll take you to Gulf Shores, Alabama, 4th of July, 2019. My wife, who sings like an angel, starts belting out the national anthem. We forgot we were on the balcony. She finishes the song, and you can hear cheering coming up and down the beach.
2: That's awesome.
0: Crazy.
1: So you guys were like on a balcony of a condominium complex, right? So it acts almost like its own natural amphitheater,
0: Morning, Deb.
3: 1 year, my neighbors ran out of fireworks, and they switched to guns.
2: Oh, my gosh.
0: Sean, the most American thing you've seen on the 4th of July?
4: It has to be my $1,000 end of the night spectacular.
1: $1,000? That sounds kind of cheap.
2: What?
4: What we do is we take $1,000 worth of fireworks, and then we duct tape them all together, and we light it off as one thing.
0: See, that is something. Now you're talking.
1: The minute you introduce duct tape into something, you're like, America.
4: You have to have a good fuse, and you got to stretch before you run.
0: I really feel terrible about this, but I was in Burlington, Vermont in college, and we had some bottle rockets, and there were kids that were skateboarding down a hill, and we tried to time the bottle rocket with the kids skateboarding, so it would look sort of like a Duke Kaboom thing, but we didn't tell the skateboarders we were doing it.
2: We used to take PVC pipes and go out into a big field and just go after each other. We'd have two teams, and we'd shoot them out of PVC pipes at each other.
0: Have you ever shot a potato out of a PVC pipe?
2: A potato gun? Yes,
0: that's
2: I
0: a
2: have.
0: Thing. Drex, come on. From Michigan?
1: No.
2: Really?
1: No, because like we don't have potatoes. My mom just buys boxed potatoes. I could blow up a boxed potato.
0: Yeah. That is the most Detroit thing I've ever heard. We didn't have potato guns because we ate powdered potatoes. And that wasn't the only powder that
5: that's
0: was coming out of that.
5: That's one call, that's all. 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
24: 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Atlanta
25: weather. Another very hot day today, high in the mid-90s, heat index around 102, and isolated but strong and potentially severe storms develop during the late afternoon and evening hours. On Friday, about the same, low 78, high 96 with isolated but strong storms. I'm Channel 2 Action News Chief Meteorologist Brad Nitz for B98.5.
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0: B98.5, 92K, and today, check out this month's featured adoptable pet at B985.com, presented by Shoemate Heating and Air. We've been asking the most American thing you've ever seen on the 4th of July. 4th of July, or just plain most American thing
1: America.
0: You've ever seen. Things that'll make somebody from another country stop and say, "You people do what now?"
2: I have a buddy whose name is John Daly. He's one of my golf buddies. His real name is John Daly, and he embodies that. Especially for 4th of July, he always finds the eagle t-shirt with the American flag and the eagle's on fire screaming over a mountain. He's already crushed like 14 Miller Lights, but what really makes it the 4th of July is when he inappropriately assaults a bomb pop.
0: If you're here from Italy and you're impressed that we sell gallons of milk, I highly encourage you to watch Nathan's famous hot dog eating contest on the 4th of July. This is the only country, and I'm so proud of this, where Joey Chestnut, our world record holding hot dog eater, has been suspended from hot dog eating competitions for doping.
2: For just being too good.
0: See if you can wrap your little European brain around that. Jacqueline?
3: So I had to take a flight to the West Coast, and we took off just before the sun went down. So I got to watch fireworks the entire way.
0: So you're saying as you went across the country and you're changing into time zones and it's getting darker, you got to see fireworks happening the entire flight, just the lighting of the clouds.
3: Yep.
2: Were you able to identify, like, oh, we're flying over Wichita right now? Whoa, they're putting on a good show.
3: I didn't pay that much attention.
0: That's the captain's job, kid.
1: Right?
2: You guys don't check the flight status while you're flying? Oh,
1: no.
2: My God.
0: I'm usually too worried that the kid next to me is going to see the R-rated movie I'm watching to worry about watching the flight.
2: Is that kid your kid?
0: What's the most American thing you've ever seen, Anita?
4: Well, the coolest thing I ever experienced with fireworks is in 1999, we took our kids on a trip to New York City. And of course, that was when the Twin Towers were still there. So we went up to the observation deck on the top of the Twin Towers. We were there on 4th of July.
0: Wow.
4: And it was the first time I ever had to look down to see fireworks instead of up.
2: You were higher than they were blowing the fireworks off.
4: Yes. Yep.
0: I've been higher than the fireworks, but it had nothing to do with
5: it. Here's what's coming up next with Tad, Drex, and Kara.
1: Looks like we finally have some real details about Taylor Swift's wedding, thanks to one invited guest who might have shared a little more than they were supposed to. Tell you what they were revealing coming up in Info to Go.
0: That's coming up along with a pair of tickets to the Indigo Girls next in 3 minutes on B98.5.

0: 98.5 92 K. And today, Tad Drex and Kara show. Who wants to win $100 of Kara's money?
1: Yeah, that'll throw a unicorn puke at you. That's the name of a firework. If you beat Kara and get $100
0: I think $100, the best you can hope for is maybe some sparklers and one of those little snakes. You know those snakes that you light on fire?
1: You're like, yay.
0: Yeah, very low impact. Like, basically five boys can stand around it.
1: Yeah.
0: So if you want to win the money, that's great. Or if you just want to get three right and win a pair of tickets to see the Indigo Girls, you could do that too. 404-741-0985.
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0: 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They handle bugs and critters. More of the same weather we've become accustomed to, where it's going to be like downright hot. Mm-hmm. It's going to feel like 102. Isolated afternoon storms could be severe. It's 76 now in Griffin. What's going on, Kara?
3: If you're obsessed with a particular celebrity wedding, you'll want to hear what this invited guest just revealed about Taylor and Travis's big day. Get to that in just a second. But when it comes to social media, do you guys have rules for your kids?
1: I mean, I have a 13-year-old, so the rules are there's no social media.
3: I like that. Australia, Canada, and the UK have all set minimum age requirements for kids to be playing around on these apps at the age of 16. And now we're going to be looking into that as well. Most Americans support the decision to ban social media apps from kids 16 and under. Period.
0: It's not very American.
3: Maybe, but it is hard enough for grown adults with fully developed brains to deal with what they see online and then have lobbed directly towards them. So for these kids to be in the same environment, it's just not healthy.
0: I mean, I'm not for my kids having social media ever, but to be throwing this out there as we are about to celebrate 250 years of freedom... Come on.
1: Well, if you can't get a driver's license until you're 16, it would make sense that social media could be restricted too.
3: But at the same time, at 18, you can go and serve our country and you can't even go buy a beer at the local gas station. So I don't
1: know. There's ways around that.
3: Those rules
0: just send them away when they're 16 and have them come back driving and using social media after their service.
3: That's even more dangerous.
1: With a Yeti full of Bud Light.
0: That's right. It's the BTS plan.
1: Right.
3: Now, all eyes are going to be on Madison Square Garden for the next couple of days. The wedding of the century is taking place tomorrow. Taylor Swift and Travis Kelce holding a small 100-person rehearsal dinner tonight. But when it comes to the actual ceremony, things are looking to be a little unclear, especially after TMZ got some unexpected intel from an invited guest plus one. He is a celebrity memorabilia collector named Anthony Jabin, and he's probably crossing his fingers that he's not getting thrown out of this thing by now. So he says there's a surprise that not everybody thinks is happening.
4: Are you invited to the wedding or the party?
5: Both, the wedding and the party.
4: Is the wedding the same day as the party?
5: Yes.
6: Anthony.
4: Yes. Yeah. Is the wedding at Madison Square Garden?
5: I can't say.
4: Is the wedding at the same place as the party? Just tell me that.
5: No.
4: But it is the same day of the party.
5: Exactly.
0: The surprise is that these two have carried on the biggest ruse in Hollywood for going on 2 years now.
1: Which is,
0: you guys think these people are really getting married still?
3: Oh my gosh, yes, they are really getting married.
0: This is for publicity. This is to sell NFL shirts.
3: Oh my gosh.
1: That is a lot of work.
0: I know. Taylor is so good. She's so elaborate.
1: This is full on Taylor Swift. Like, the more details we hear about it and these things getting leaked, like, I'm not even convinced that this guy wasn't set up by Taylor Swift. Like, this all fits her plan. The more I see, the more I'm convinced that this ain't happening.
3: Well, it's interesting. The non-disclosure agreements that everybody had to sign, turns out that there's not really much to them. There's not really a financial penalty or any kind of penalty, really, if any of these invitees break the rules. They just lose favor with Taylor and Travis, which I don't know. I don't want to be on that bad side.
0: Much worse.
2: There's more of Tad, Drex, and Kara coming up. And here's what they'll be talking about.
0: Lindsay Lohan made it to 40. She's 40 years old today. How many times has she been arrested? The answer when we play Are You Smarter Than Kara coming up at 6:35.
2: From the Kenyon to Ball, one call, that's all. Traffic Center.
6: Good morning. Well, our interstates are looking pretty decent right now. If you are headed on out, we are moving pretty well. I expect today to be really quiet with tomorrow being the holiday. It'll pick up this afternoon. We may have a lot of travel traffic. Veterans Memorial Highway is closed between Davis Drive and Maxim Road. We got a business fire. 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
2: 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Lori in Alpharetta, good morning.
3: Good morning.
2: Can you kick our pop culture princess out of the studio?
3: Get out of the studio, Kara.
4: I'm out of here, Lori. Good luck.
3: Thanks.
2: Kara's going to step out. We're going to ask you five trivia questions and bring her back in here. We'll ask her the same questions. If you can answer more right than Kara, she's going to have to pay you $100 of her own money. Are you ready?
3: Oh, I'm ready.
2: Question number one, a new survey says Karen is the most judged name in America. Who does Karen usually want to speak to?
3: The manager.
2: Number two, Lindsay Lohan turns 40 today. True or false, Lindsay was arrested 6 times between 2007 and 2012.
3: That's true.
2: Number three, National Guard's been called in to patrol the streets and train stations for Travis and Taylor's wedding. What venue are they rumored to be tying the knot at?
3: Madison Square Garden. Everybody knows that.
2: Number four, Jerry O'Connell says he loves his wife Rebecca Romijn's musty body odor. Rebecca played Mystic in what movie franchise?
5: Need an answer? All right.
2: Number five, latest Minions movie hits theaters today. What's a Minion's favorite fruit?
3: I don't know what a Minion's fruit is.
2: Bring Kara back in.
5: All right, Lori and Alpharetta did okay this morning. We'll see what happens.
2: All right, Kara making her way back in, ready for the same questions.
4: I'm ready.
2: Who does a Karen usually want to speak to?
4: The manager.
5: That's what Lori said, 1-1.
2: Number two, true or false, Lindsay Lohan was arrested 6 times between 07 and 2012.
4: That sounds like it could be true.
5: 6 arrests in 5 years. Those are good odds. 2-2.
2: Number three, what venue are Taylor and Travis rumored to be tying the knot at?
4: Madison Square Garden.
5: All right, 3-3.
2: Number four, Rebecca Romijn played Mystic in what movie franchise?
4: The X-Men.
5: X-Men is what we were looking for, Lori. 4-3.
2: And number five, what's a Minion's favorite fruit?
4: Banana.
6: Banana.
5: All right. Good game this morning. Final score 5-3. Lori and Alpharetta, you're smarter than Kara.
3: Not today.
5: All right, Kara, new record 2,626 wins, 75 losses.
4: Ooh, sorry, Lori.
3: You rock.
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3: Thanks. You guys have a great weekend.
2: Thanks. Happy 4th.
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0: 98.5, 90s 2K, and today, Tad Drex and Kara show. So whoever the DJ is going to be at Taylor's wedding is going to have a tough task, and that is not playing songs that her exes performed.
1: Oh, like a do not playlist. Yeah, usually it's like, hey, don't play the chicken dance. Like, it's old. Yeah. Oh.
0: So let's play a round of... What's the name of that song?
2: What is the name of that
0: song? I got six songs on Taylor and Travis's Do Not playlist for their wedding.
1: Oh, wow.
0: You guys need to tell me. I'll play the first 5 seconds of them. Tell me the first, tell me the artist and the title of the song, starting with Kara.
2: Is that the Jonas Brothers?
0: Three. Two. One. Only Human. Oh, she dated Joe in 2008. It's only human, you know that it's real. So why would you feel? I just feel bad for the rest of the Joe bros who didn't date.
1: I think they're doing okay, though.
0: They're okay. Right. They're okay not being played at the wedding. Next song, Drex. Kara, I can hear you complaining. Mm-hmm. Just stop.
1: Yep. Well, but that is a tough... The title of that song is tough. I believe it's No Such Thing by John Mayer.
0: Correct. I want to run through the halls in the high school. I want to scream at the top of my lungs. Well, good, because while you're doing all of that, they'll be getting married, John. All right, they dated from 09 to 2010. Next song, Kara...
1: Hair Bear.
2: I know. Why am I blanking? That's Harry Styles' Adore You?
0: Is correct. Oh. Mm, 2012 to 2013, they dated. Next song is on Travis and Taylor's Do Not playlist, Drex.
3: I feel so close to you right now. It's a force.
1: I actually thought that they were a good couple.
2: Like, I did
1: that
2: too.
1: That had legs. Mm-hmm. Calvin Harris, an Irish DJ, Feel So Close.
0: Yeah. I feel so close to you right now. It's too bad, too, because that's a banger. Yeah. All right, Kara, let's see if you get this one right. Do Not playlist. Work it, make it, do it. Makes
2: it harder, better, faster, stronger. Kanye West, Stronger.
0: Yes. Reese is like, do you take this? And Kanye pops out. He's like, I'm going to let you finish.
1: Yeah, I mean, obviously, like, there's a lot of security. You got to imagine they have a picture of Kanye's face. Like, do not let this guy in.
0: All right. Can you guess who the final artist is without even hearing it on the Taylor and Travis Do Not playlist?
1: Ooh. No, I made it. Maddie Healy from the...
2: But I thought they're friends now.
0: She's not on the guest list. I will say that. So yeah, they squashed their beef, but she's not one of Taylor's 1,000 closest friends plus one.
1: Was that her first hit, I Kissed a Girl by KP?
0: It is. So running away with this early.
1: Well, and, you know, maybe I got an invite in my future.
2: No.
0: I know you would keep it quiet. You would be the best person to, like, keep that locked up until the wedding, and then you would talk to your boys about it constantly.
2: I don't know if you'd be able to keep that locked up.
1: No, whoever offered me the most money to spill the beans, absolutely.
2: Exactly.
1: TMZ called me, they were like, $20,000, yeah.
0: Kidding.
4: There's more of Tad, Drex, and Kara coming up.
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4: And here's what they'll be talking about.
2: We've all seen over-the-top engagements before, but this one literally shut down one of the most famous buildings in the world. Tell you what happened coming up in Info to Go.
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6: Good morning. And continuing to watch our traffic pick up a little bit on the interstates right now. Nothing major, though. It's light enough that it's not really causing you to struggle too much. But we do have a guy that's just randomly walking on the interstate at the connector northbound around 10th Street. 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I'm Winnie with B98.5 Traffic.
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0: B98.5, 92K, and today, just very quickly, we just learned that Kara eats cherries like they're apples.
1: Well, no, not like an apple, but you take a bite of the cherry and then you expose the pit and then you bite the pit out and then you eat the other part of the cherry.
0: Why not just throw the cherry into your mouth like a normal person and then spit the seed out?
1: Because I'm afraid.
0: Do you have sensitive teeth?
1: There's like all kinds of, that's not my game. That is not the way I do it.
2: Nothing's ever easy with you, is it?
1: It can't be. Everybody's particular. Everybody has their own weird thing.
0: So do you eat a plum by throwing the whole thing in your mouth and then extract? You just don't.
1: No, you don't eat around
0: nothing.
1: The pit.
0: You don't want to go near.
1: Okay, I don't want to go near a pit.
0: That's fine. I just want everybody to remember this. She is a flawed human.
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0: 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Sunny, slight chance of isolated afternoon storms. You know the drill. Mm-hmm. High of 95, but it's going to feel like 102. 76 now in Douglasville. Team USA beat Bosnia last night 2-0. We play Belgium Monday night, 8 o'clock from Seattle. Man, I'm really getting into the footy, you guys.
2: Clearly.
0: I'm loving it. Braves beat the Cardinals 5-1. They're going to play again tonight, 7:15 at Truist Park. What else is going on, Kara?
1: This could either be one of the coolest proposals or one of the absolute worst. Get to that in just a second, but who knew how much people loved the 4th of July? Americans are expected to spend more than ever to celebrate America's 250th mm-hmm. anniversary. $9.4 billion just on food. 150 million hot dogs are going to be eaten over the next couple of days.
0: Drex, just so you know, she's talking about in the whole country.
1: Yes, all of America.
0: Right. Not just
1: your household. Yeah, right. Over $4 billion are going to be spent on beer and wine, and almost $3 billion on fireworks. These are billions with a B, y'all.
0: It's crazy.
1: Like, it's ridiculous. But the best days to fly or drive today is going to be the worst time on the road. Anytime after noon. Lots of people have tomorrow off. Some people have Monday off.
2: Wouldn't you, if you had to pick between taking a Monday off or a Friday off, wouldn't it be a Monday?
1: 100%. It would be a Monday.
0: I don't understand why we have to pick. I'm sure there are some companies that are like, well, sorry. I mean, it's not our fault. We didn't write the calendar. Saturday is already a day off, so you have to work Friday and Monday.
2: It'll be a casual Friday, if that helps.
1: Now, what did you guys do after you got engaged? Some people go to dinner, have a nice dinner. Mm. Some people go and celebrate with their friends and family, but not Angela Nicolau and Ivan Birkis. Yesterday, the Daredevil couple scaled the Empire State Building's 1,454-foot spire to place a banner on top that had a Jimi Hendrix quote that says, "When the power of love beats the love of power, the world knows peace." Then Ivan dropped down to his knee and proposed to his lady, and then they were promptly arrested and taken to jail.
0: I thought they were protesters. It just sounds like they were up there to get engaged.
1: Yeah, I mean, I don't know what they were protesting specifically. Obviously something with the love everybody in the banner.
0: Just in terms of people protesting with lack of judgment, I had a buddy in Rhode Island who wanted to put an anti-George Bush sign covering a billboard on the interstate. Mm-hmm. He worked on this sign for like a month, just this giant sign, and he put it in his backpack and he scaled up the billboard.
2: Yeah.
0: It was very high up there in the air. And then I got up first thing in the morning the next day, because this happened overnight, to go check it out.
2: Mm-hmm.
0: He very much misjudged the size of the billboard. His little tiny anti-George Bush sign was about the size of a postage stamp on this giant billboard.
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0: Forgive and Forget is coming up. Mark needs forgiveness from his wife for the three dudes who are currently at their house.
2: What?
0: This is a spillover from yesterday. Three dudes, not from here.
2: What is going on?
1: Huh?
0: We'll talk to them in less than 4 minutes.
3: From the Kenyans involved, one call, that's all. 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
1: How am I going to get there, though?
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1: Oh, what if I have any? All right, listen, logistics.
0: Will there be accommodations? 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
2: You really did it this time. 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
0: Mark, you're in hot water with the wife, Jenna. What did you do?
3: So I got carried away awful after the World Cup game.
0: The game that was played yesterday at noon? You kept partying?
3: Yeah, it was all day, all night.
1: Did you go down there by yourself?
3: I did, but I met up with a group of guys from Europe, and we bonded.
0: Okay, so you were hanging with the Brits.
3: It was like a once-in-a-lifetime thing, and I'm like, when else am I ever going to be able to do this?
1: It is infectious. I mean, you see that kind of environment and that feeling take over.
0: And there's something special about making friends with someone from another country, because, I mean, you have nothing in common. You get to learn about them. It's exciting.
3: Well, I saw the videos of everyone coming over here and having such a good time. I didn't want to let them down.
0: So you're like, hey, do you want to go buy a gallon of milk and get a free refill?
3: No, it was worse than that. I invited them back to the house after the game.
4: Oh. You invited strangers back to your house? Did you ask your wife first?
3: It went all night.
1: And you have, some responsibilities? You got to turn into being a dad now? What's the deal?
3: Yeah, I was supposed to help out with the kids, and my wife took off in a huff.
0: This
3: morning? I don't think I could have driven.
0: This happened yesterday. You sound fresh as a daisy. You could have helped with the kids.
3: I don't even think I could have driven.
1: Wow, things got really out of hand.
0: Dude, that's a good day when you, the next day, have to call an Uber to get anywhere, because you might still blow over a .08.
3: The house is trashed. She's livid, and I'm embarrassed that I let it get this bad.
0: Give us a minute here. We'll get her number. We'll call your wife next.
3: Oh, please.
0: All right, that'll be in less than 3 minutes. Forgive and Forget with Tad, Drex, and Kara on B98.5.

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1: Mark was just telling us that he went to yesterday's World Cup game at Atlanta Stadium, met up with some Brits, and they partied all day into the night. This morning, he was not able to help his wife get the kids off to summer camp and all their activities. So here he is, potentially still drunk, looking to ask her for forgiveness. And we're all here for it. We're not going to tell her you're on the line when she first picks up. All right, Mark?
2: Okay.
3: Hello?
1: Jenna, Tad, Rex, and Kara calling from B98.5. How are you?
3: I'm fine. How are you?
1: We're okay. We understand that your husband brought some Brits back over to the house last night after the World Cup match.
3: Yeah, they're still at the house. I just left and they are in my kitchen.
4: What?
1: Oh, they spent the night.
3: When I came downstairs, there was one guy that was sleeping on my couch and there was another person who was making, I don't know, like a screwdriver in my kitchen.
5: And that guy wasn't your husband?
3: No, he wasn't. My husband is drunk.
1: That's why he sounds like he's a jolly old fella. He's in such a great... Well, listen, this is a feature on our show called Forgive and Forget, and we have your husband on the line with us. He was feeling terrible.
2: I should have never invited them over without running it by you. I screwed
3: up. Okay, but Mark, why are they still here?
2: They didn't have a place to stay, and they're in town for a couple days, and I figured it'd be fine if they just crashed with us. They were in no shape to go anywhere.
5: Mark, are they staying there, like TFN?
2: I told them they could stay for at least a few days.
3: A few days.
1: So the party continues.
4: Dude, you don't even know these people. They could be serial killers in disguise and you've invited them into your house.
2: We're brothers. We've totally bonded. They're safe. In fact, they might even stay through the 4th.
3: Oh, my God.
2: We've got the room and it's great for the kids. Think about all the extra culture they're going to get.
3: They need to stay in a hotel. I can't. They were eating our cereal this morning. Like, I can't.
2: Well, it's cereal they can't get. They're international guests.
1: Good point. And you got that whole gallon of milk.
3: They need to leave.
2: What if they just stayed through the fireworks?
3: No.
1: Maybe when Mark sobers up, he'll realize that this is a bad idea.
5: Yeah, everything's a great idea the night before, right?
1: Or even the morning after if things go really well. I mean, that's almost a full 24 hours.
4: Oh my gosh.
1: This feature's called Forgive and Forget. He was calling looking for your forgiveness for the boys being there in the first place.
3: I'll forgive him as long as they're gone by the time I'm home from work.
2: What if I get an Airbnb and I just stay with them? Is that okay?
5: You have a job. You have a job and kids.
1: Family, dude. Snap out of it.
2: I thought the 4th of July was about freedom.
3: Well, you're about to have a lot more freedom.
1: Oh, man.
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1: Coming up tomorrow, Jason was on a date with his girlfriend, Riley, and she was acting strange and cold. He's like, what's wrong? And she goes, nothing. So he chose that moment to profess his love and talk about their future, and that didn't go well either.
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6: 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Again, more folks getting up and at it there. Also, still on the west side, all around 285 and I-20. 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
0: 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Atlanta weather.
24: Another very hot day today, high in the mid-90s, heat index around 102. An isolated but strong and potentially severe storms developed during the late afternoon and evening hours. On Friday, about the same, low 78, high 96 with isolated but strong storms. I'm Channel 2 Action News Chief Meteorologist Brad Nitz for B98.5.
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2: 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Hey, Alex.
3: Hey.
2: Can you kick our pop culture princess out of here?
3: Out of the studio, Kara.
4: I'm gone, Alex. Good luck.
3: Thank you.
2: Kara's going to stand outside. We're going to ask you five trivia questions. Bring her back in. Ask her the same questions. If you can answer more right than Kara, she has to pay you $100 of her own money. Are you ready?
3: Ready.
2: Question one, Team USA is going to advance to the Sweet 16 of the World Cup. Can you name one of the U.S. cities that's playing host to the World Cup?
3: Atlanta.
2: Number two, former teen stars Ashley Tisdale and Lindsay Lohan both celebrate birthdays today. Who's older?
3: Lindsay Lohan.
2: Number three, Jodie Sweetin, also known as Stephanie Tanner, says after 10 years, she's back on speaking terms with the Olsen twins. What city was Full House based in?
3: San Francisco.
2: Number four, Miley Cyrus was glowing yesterday as her Barbie doll was released. In the song Party in the USA, her plane lands in L.A., but what city does it take off from?
3: I want to say Nashville.
2: And number five, Andy Reid was spotted getting a last-minute tuxedo fitting yesterday for Travis and Taylor's wedding. How do Andy and Travis know each other?
3: Andy is Travis's coach on the Kansas City Chiefs.
2: All right, bringing Kara back in.
5: A very confident Alex and Cumming, a return customer, did well this morning. Just missed one question.
2: Oh, dude. I know which one it is. Yeah. Kara's back in, ready for the same questions.
4: Yes, I'm ready.
2: Number one, name one of the U.S. cities that's playing host to the World Cup.
4: Atlanta.
5: Duh. That's what Alex said, 1-1.
2: Number two, Ashley Tisdale and Lindsay Lohan, both celebrating birthdays. Who's older?
4: Ashley Tisdale?
5: Lindsay Lohan's 40. Ashley Tisdale's 41 today.
2: Oh.
5: That's the one Alex missed, 2-1.
2: Yeah. Number three, what city was Full House based in?
4: San Francisco.
5: All right, it's 3-2.
2: Number four, in Miley Cyrus' song Party in the USA, the plane lands in L.A., but what city does the flight originate from?
4: New York?
2: Oh,
5: Nashville.
2: Snap.
5: Oh, snap.
2: Oh, wow.
5: What just happened? So Alex got it right. Kara, you have to get the next question right to at least tie.
2: How do Andy Reid and Travis Kelce know each other?
4: Oh, that's his coach.
5: Oh, I knew that. Everyone knows that. Well, so did Alex. All right. Great game this morning. It's a 4-4 tie, but all ties do go to the house because Kara puts up $100 of her own money.
4: Great game, Alex.
3: Thanks, Kara.
2: Three right got you a pair of tickets to Neo and Akon's Nights Like This Tour, Lakewood Amphitheater, July 11th. 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
3: Really? Awesome.
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2: Your husband told you he's going on a trip with a woman he says he never hooked up with in the past because they, quote, never got the chance.
5: Is this the chance?
2: Would you be the one hitting the panic button?
5: Yeah.
2: Because Jamie is set to explain how her husband is still among the living. We will talk to her. It's the panic button coming up next in about 6 minutes on B98.

0: B98.5, 92K, and today. So I don't know why we're getting left out of this, but between 10 a.m. and 7 p.m., whenever you hear an Ariana Grande song today, be caller 25 and pick up tickets to see her at State Farm Arena on July 6th.
1: So that's on Monday. Okay.
0: Yeah. So keep that in mind. Starts at 10 a.m. Listen for Ariana Grande. The phone number, if you want to write it down, 404-741-0985. You should probably go ahead and put that in your phone.
2: For sure.
0: Always have it.
1: You're a little salty that it's only between 10 and 7 today and not like 8 and 7. We're not involved.
0: I would like to get in on the action. No.
2: Wouldn't you want to make somebody's day going into 4th of July weekend and give them Ariana Grande tickets? That's the coolest thing that we get to do.
0: Tad, Drex, and Kara, you're not invited.
1: Yeah, you're not a priority. How does that make you feel?
0: Makes me feel just plain rotten. I think I've been pretty clear about it. I'm just kidding. You know what? Don't listen between 10 and 7. Right. What do we care?
3: There's only one way to deal with your crazy crisis.
4: I'm not going to do what you all think I'm going to do, which is just pull it out.
3: It's time to hit Tad, Drex, and Kara's panic button on B98.5.
0: Hello, Jamie. Good morning.
5: Yeah, guys. I got to hit the panic button.
0: What's going on?
5: My boyfriend and I have been together for over 2 years. Mm-hmm. And after about a year, we went back to his hometown and I met one of his female friends he used to hang out with. While we were there, she made comments that immediately made my female intuition scream that,
0: Like, what kind of comments?
5: She said she regretted never taking a chance with him romantically.
0: Ooh, boy.
5: Yeah. Whoa. In front of me.
2: In front of you, even.
5: Yes. He claimed that this was ridiculous and that if she'd wanted him, she'd had ample opportunity to make her move over the years.
2: Mm-hmm. Mm-hmm. And if he wanted her, he could have made the move too, right?
5: Exactly, yeah.
0: And the fact that she's saying it in front of him makes it, or in front of you.
5: Yeah, so I wasn't really worried then, but there was a little bit of my spidey senses.
1: Sure, yeah.
5: Fast forward a few months, and the two of us had separated. We were on a break.
2: Oh, like Ross and Rachel.
5: Ross and Rachel, exactly.
1: We were on a break. Yeah, and what did your boyfriend do on this break? I think we all know.
5: He made vacation plans with his friend, the same friend.
1: Yeah, with the woman, okay.
5: But after his plans were in place, we got back together.
2: So did you let him go on this vacation?
0: More like, how did the three of you enjoy the trip?
5: I wasn't thrilled about him going without me, but I trusted him and he promised he'd never go on a trip with her again without me.
0: So you actually now, you're back together with him and you let him go on this trip with this chick?
5: It was already planned. I felt like it was an opportunity to be trusting. Nothing happened between them on the trip, and they hadn't seen each other since then.
1: Okay, where does y'all's relationship stand?
5: Yeah, we've been happy. We made plans for the future. He even moved in with me.
1: Okay.
5: But here's the thing. He came home Tuesday from working out of town for a few days. He wasn't anywhere near her. He announced that he had made vacation plans with her again. But those plans that he made don't include me.
1: No.
2: Why
1: way.
2: Not?
1: Uh-uh.
5: Well, when I asked him, he said it was because I didn't get scuba certified and because I'm a single parent, I shouldn't travel to that area of the world because it's not safe.
1: So they're going, they obviously
0: Galapagos Islands.
1: Yeah, so they went scuba diving the first trip. Now they're going again, and you're not invited, and you don't scuba dive in the first place, so you're kind of out. Right. It would be like, hey, you want to go on a golf trip? Well, I don't golf.
2: Well, that's fine, but I can still hang out by the pool or go to the beach or do a million other things.
5: Yeah.
0: But then there's the shouldn't travel to this part of the world.
5: They're going to some island off the coast of Venezuela that's really dangerous.
0: Oh, so they're not staying at some fancy 5-star hotel.
1: Right. I mean, I wonder, Jamie, what are your options?
5: I don't know what to do. I feel bad that I'm upset, but am I wrong to be upset? Is this a huge red flag or am I overreacting and needing to just be cool? I need help.
0: Yeah. All right. Get why this is a tough one. Should she put her foot down on this trip? She hasn't in the past. Nadine is on hold. She's been in the same situation, but she's the friend.
1: Oh.
0: So she might shed a little light on how this all is supposed to work. We'll talk to her next. Tad, Drex, and Kara show.
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1: You've got a problem.
2: 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Gotta keep our composure.
1: Don't freak out. 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
0: Yeah, Jamie hit the panic button this morning about a trip that her boyfriend wants to go on with another woman.
3: Yeah, she doesn't know how to feel about this relationship between her boyfriend and this hometown woman that he grew up with. Jamie said, yeah, while they're on a break, her boyfriend and this hometown woman went on a trip together. They got back together. And then the boyfriend booked another trip with this hometown girl and said, we're going scuba diving. You don't know how to scuba. It's in a dangerous part of the country. You're a single parent. You shouldn't go. Mm-hmm. We'll go together.
0: What do you say, Patrick?
4: I think she should pack his bags and throw them out on the front lawn and forget them. This is terrible. He wants it at both ends, and she's allowing him to do it. This is a great big mistake.
0: Well, I am sorry that Jamie set this precedent in the past, but she has let this guy go on trips with this woman in the past.
3: But then what's next? All of a sudden, like, oh, we're going to go on this trip, then we're going to go on that trip, and then this other girl's going to maybe move into our basement.
0: You would go on a trip with a guy, like you go on guys' trips all
3: the
0: time.
3: Sure, sure.
0: So they have the same interest. She happens to be female. They've never hooked up in the past.
4: You don't know that they haven't hooked up in the past. This is time to cut this off and get over her losses. This is a great big mistake, and it's only going to get worse.
0: The way you guys categorize this guy is to paint him as some sort of monster.
3: Inconsiderate. Well, selfish monster.
0: Consider the fact that she doesn't scuba dive, that they're going to a dangerous place, and she's a single mom.
5: But what does that matter? You're going on a trip with another woman. Is there any consideration for Jamie at all? Like, that's supposed to be his girlfriend.
3: If you're a man in a relationship, you should not have female friends that your wife's not friends with or you go on trips with together. Absolutely not.
0: No, she's
3: friends.
0: Trusted him in the past, and so now suddenly she's worried.
5: She trusted him one time in the past and then asked him not to do it again.
0: Good morning, Denise.
6: Everybody's losing sight of what the girl and her boyfriend agreed on, that they would go on the trip, but he promised not to go on any more trips in the future. So she needs to focus on that because she needs to be credible and hold him to what they agreed on.
5: Right.
3: Or else he's just going to keep steamrolling her.
5: Yeah.
0: Naveen, you're saying go on that trip.
7: I totally am.
5: With her not being in attendance either, just he can go and do whatever?
7: There's no whatever. See, I'm talking from the friend's point because I'm the friend. I have guy friends who have been friends since college, and we were all here foreigner students, and we became more like family. And after graduation, we scattered all over the U.S. So eventually, once or twice a year, we do plan trips. Sometimes the wives come along, sometimes they don't. But there's nothing in there. We are just
3: Hold on a second. You might just be friends, but I got bad news for everybody listening, men or woman. If you solicited one of those guys and you were like, oh, I had a couple drinks, I've always found you attractive, he is going to jump at that in a second. There is no man on this planet that would go on a trip with a hometown girlfriend, and if she made a move, he wouldn't take advantage of it. There's no man on the
0: girlfriend.
3: Planet.
0: They never dated.
3: Men are dogs, Ted. I hate to say it.
0: No, Drex is dog. Men can be trusted to go on trips
3: with
0: childhood friends that they grew up with, that they've known their whole lives.
3: You're triggering me. I'm so offended by what you're saying right now.
5: We know for sure that Drex's wife, April, would shut this down with a quickness.
3: Yeah.
5: Would not let this happen at all. But what about Jessica? If you called Jessica, Tad, and you said, hey, Beth Riley hit me up and we're going to go on a vacation together and you're not allowed to come with us.
0: There's a difference there. Beth Riley's an ex-girlfriend that I never got over. Amanda Ward. Let's take Amanda Ward, for example. Childhood friend. We went to kindergarten together. If Amanda Ward and I were into scuba diving and she wanted to go to some island off Venezuela, I'm sure everything would be cool.
5: If Jessica had no problem with it. But obviously, Jamie has a problem with her boyfriend doing this. And that's the point.
0: I'm learning a lot about you guys this morning. And I'm not sure I'm liking it.

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0: It's time to hit Tad, Drex, and Kara's panic button on B98.5.
2: Jamie hit the panic button this morning. She was a little bit concerned about a trip her boyfriend wants to go on with another woman.
3: Well, he has already gone on a trip with this other woman that he grew up with in their hometown, and now he's wanting to go on another trip with her, and the boyfriend was like, hey, Jamie, you can't go. It's just me and this other woman going alone to a romantic scuba diving.
2: No, it's not a romantic. Well, dude,
4: how do you know?
2: No, you are putting words in people's mouth. You're making it seem so sinister. This is a childhood friend. They both have an interest in scuba diving. There should be trust in the relationship, and so they should be able to go on the trip.
3: Do you know how much of a disrespectful human you sound like, Tad, when you say that men and women who are in relationships should and can and will have relationships with the opposite sex? You know how offensive that is? I'm so triggered and offended by that statement.
2: Yeah, you know how offensive it is that you say that men and women who are in relationships can't be friends with members of the opposite
3: sex?
2: They
3: should not.
2: It's so absurd. Jessica, you say go on the trip.
5: Yeah, definitely. I think that if you want to have a trusting relationship, if he says they're just friends, they're childhood friends, he probably sees this person as a sibling, you know, they grew up together. So they're going and enjoying a scuba diving trip because they both know how to scuba dive.
2: And how tragic is it if you happen to be born a woman and you have a male friend that the two of you couldn't have a friendship because you have lady parts? That's really what this boils down
4: to. I have a lot
2: to.
4: Of
2: so
4: male
2: sad.
4: Friends, Tad. I've got a lot of male friends. I don't have very many female friends. But if one of my male friends asked me to go on a vacation with him and tell my husband that he couldn't come, that would never happen.
3: And not to mention, Kara, if you say, oh, me and this guy, we're just friends, right? We are going to go on a trip together. If you solicited him, he would jump at a heartbeat.
2: No, we've already established you would, but
3: all
2: not
3: men
2: all men
3: would.
2: Are
3: they're
2: like
3: they're
2: that.
3: They're all dogs, especially this guy.
2: I, as a man who's had women make advances toward me and said no, turned down their advances, understand this relationship fully.
4: Yeah, but you weren't on a trip with this woman that made advances at you and were alone with her. And
2: I was in bed with her and we were sharing a bed as friends.
3: What?
2: Co-ed friends.
3: In the world?
4: Sharing a bed as friends with Tad.
3: Dude, you can't be trusted.
4: She opened a whole new Pandora's
2: advances
4: box.
2: And I was
3: I believe
4: why
3: you.
4: Are
3: I turned
4: you sleeping
3: her
4: in the same bed as another woman?
3: I believe you.
2: There was only one bed in the
4: so somebody sleeps on the floor or on the couch.
2: There's
4: or
2: no
4: in a
2: floor.
4: Chair.
2: There was no floor in this particular
3: floating
2: apartment.
3: Bed.
4: They can just float on the ceiling.
5: If he's going to cheat, he's going to cheat.
3: Yeah,
5: so,
3: true, very true.
5: You know,
2: she's on the trip or not. That's the point I made before.
3: He probably already is.
2: They could cheat underwater, under the sea,
3: on the floating bed.
2: Or they could go on the trip and not cheat, Drex. Did anybody consider that?
4: Very unlikely.
2: No, because the mines, they're closed.
3: Right.
0: There's more of Tad, Drex, and Kara coming up. And here's what they'll be talking about.
2: What's the name of the famous cracked bell in Philadelphia? Oh. Is it A, Big Ben, B, the Liberty Bell, or C, Kristen Bell? The answer when we play $1,000 Minute coming up at 8:35.
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4: 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Atlanta weather.
23: Another very hot day today, high in the mid-90s, heat index around 102, and isolated but strong and potentially severe storms develop during the late afternoon and evening hours. On Friday, about the same, low 78, high 96 with isolated but strong storms. I'm Channel 2 Action News Chief Meteorologist Brad Nitz for B98.5.
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0: It's Tad, Drex and Kara's $1,000 Minute.
1: Alyssa in Stockbridge.
2: Hello.
1: Welcome to a star-spangled edition of $1,000 Minute. Now, I said this yesterday, but today I mean it. These are all questions dealing with the 4th of July.
2: Okay.
1: Drex will ask the questions. Kara's going to keep track of what you get right and wrong. If you're not sure of an answer, you can skip, and we'll come back if there's time at the end. Once we have your answer, that is your final answer. Are you ready?
2: Yes.
1: Set, go.
3: What three colors are on the American flag?
2: Red, white, and blue.
3: Who was our first president?
2: Abraham Lincoln.
3: If it's 6:15 p.m. now and the fireworks start at 9 p.m., how long do we have to wait?
2: 2 hours.
3: What's the name of the famous crack bell in Philadelphia?
2: Liberty Bell.
3: Who sings the pop song Firework?
2: Katy Perry.
3: Spell pyrotechnics.
2: P-Y-R-O-T-E-N-I-C.
3: Who starred in the lead role of the 1996 film Independence Day? Who holds the record for the most number of hot dogs and buns consumed in 10 minutes?
2: Skip.
3: What country gifted the Statue of Liberty to the United States?
2: France.
3: True or false, the London Bridge was moved to Arizona in 1971.
1: She got them all in, but did not start off too strong.
4: No, our first president was not Abraham Lincoln. It was George Washington. And
2: oh, wow.
4: If those fireworks start at 9 p.m., but it's 6:15 now, we're waiting 2 hours and 45 minutes for that show to start.
2: Oh, no.
4: Pyrotechnics. P-Y-R-O-T-E-C-H-N-I-C-S.
3: That's a long word.
1: A little note, I asked Kara these questions earlier.
4: And I put a Q in there, I'll admit it. You passed on who was in the movie Independence Day playing the lead. That was Will Smith. You also passed on the Hot Dog King. That's Joey Chestnut. And the London Bridge was moved to Arizona in 1971.
3: Did
4: that is a true fact.
3: Have water in Arizona? Like
1: they do. Lake Havasu City, where our friend Tommy is living currently.
4: Yeah?
1: The London Bridge is right there.
4: That's pretty cool.
2: And I lived in Arizona at one point.
3: Yeah, and you're our buddy Tommy, Ted, your friend. He's blind. He can't even see the London Bridge.
4: That's true.
1: But he can feel it and he can experience it. 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
0: There's more of Tad, Drex, and Kara coming up.
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0: And here's what they'll be talking about.
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2: Mark, you're in hot water with the wife, Jenna. What did you do?
3: So I got carried away awful after the World Cup game.
2: The game that was played yesterday at noon? You kept partying?
3: Yeah, it was all day, all night.
4: Did you go down there by yourself?
3: I did, but I met up with a group of guys from Europe, and we bonded.
2: Okay, so you were hanging with the Brits.
3: It was like a once-in-a-lifetime thing, and I'm like, when else am I ever going to be able to do this?
4: It is infectious. I mean, you see that kind of environment and that feeling take over.
2: And there's something special about making friends with someone from another country, because, I mean, you have nothing in common. You get to learn about them. It's exciting.
3: Well, I saw the videos of everyone coming over here and having such a good time. I didn't want to let them down.
2: So you're like, hey, do you want to go buy a gallon of milk and get a free refill?
3: No, it was worse than that. I invited them back to the house after the game.
5: Oh. You invited strangers back to your house? Did you ask your wife first?
3: It went all night.
4: And you have, some responsibilities? You got to turn into being a dad now? What's the deal?
3: Yeah, I was supposed to help out with the kids, and my wife took off in a huff.
2: This morning.
3: I don't think I could have driven.
2: This happened yesterday. You sound fresh as a daisy. You could have helped with the kids.
3: I don't even think I could have driven.
4: Wow, things got really out of hand.
2: Dude, that's a good day when you the next day have to call an Uber to get anywhere because you might still blow over a .08.
3: The house is trashed. She's livid, and I'm embarrassed that I let it get this bad.
2: Give us a minute here. We'll get her number. We'll call your wife next.
3: Oh, please.
2: Forgive and Forget with Tad, Drex, and Kara on B98.5. It's Tad.

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1: I'm sorry.
0: Tad, Drex, and Kara are going to help you ask for it. 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
2: Mark was just telling us that he went to yesterday's World Cup game at Atlanta Stadium, met up with some Brits, and they partied all day into the night. This morning, he was not able to help his wife get the kids off to summer camp and all their activities. So here he is, potentially still drunk, looking to ask her for forgiveness. And we're all here for it. We're not going to tell her you're on the line when she first picks up. All right, Mark?
3: Okay.
4: Hello?
2: Jenna, Tad, Rex, and Kara calling from B98.5. How are you?
4: I'm fine. How are you?
2: We're okay. We understand that your husband brought some Brits back over to the house last night after the World Cup match.
4: Yeah, they're still at the house. I just left and they are in my kitchen.
5: What?
2: Oh, they spent the night.
4: When I came downstairs, there was one guy that was sleeping on my couch and there was another person who was making, I don't know, like a screwdriver in my kitchen.
5: And that guy wasn't your husband?
4: No, he wasn't. My husband is drunk.
2: That's why he sounds like he's a jolly fella. Yeah, he's in such a great... Well, listen, this is a feature on our show called Forgive and Forget, and we have your husband on the line with us. He was feeling terrible.
3: I should have never invited them over without running it by you. I screwed
4: up.
3: Okay,
4: but Mark, why are they still here?
3: They didn't have a place to stay, and they're in town for a couple days, and I figured it'd be fine if they just crashed with us. They were in no shape to go anywhere.
5: Mark, are they staying there, like TFN?
3: I told them they could stay for at least a few days.
4: A few days.
2: So the party continues.
6: Dude, you don't even know these people. They could be serial killers in disguise and you've invited them into your house.
3: We're brothers. We've totally bonded. They're safe. In fact, they might even stay through the 4th.
4: Oh, my God.
3: We've got the room, and it's great for the kids. Think about all the extra culture they're going to get.
4: They need to stay in a hotel. I can't. They were eating our cereal this morning. Like, I can't.
3: Well, it's cereal they can't get. They're international guests.
2: Good point. And you got that whole gallon of milk.
4: They need to leave.
3: What if they just stayed through the fireworks?
4: No.
2: Maybe when Mark sobers up, he'll realize that this is a bad idea.
5: Yeah, everything's a great idea the night before, right?
2: Or even the morning after if things go really well. I mean, that's almost a full 24 hours.
6: Oh my gosh.
2: This feature's called Forgive and Forget. He was calling looking for your forgiveness for the boys being there in the first place.
4: I'll forgive him as long as they're gone by the time I'm home from work.
3: What if I get an Airbnb and I just stay with them? Is that okay?
5: You have a job. You have a job and kids.
2: Family, dude. Snap out of it.
3: I thought the 4th of July was about freedom.
4: Well, you're about to have a lot more freedom.
0: Oh, man. 10 years off, one call, that's all. Traffic Center.
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6: Police on the scene, left two lanes blocked here on 285 westbound in Ashford-Dunwoody. Left two lanes blocked, right two lanes open. So make sure you're in those right two lanes and be prepared to slow down. You are fine. You can still have access to exit there if you are in the far right lane. Crash reported, 85 south past North Druid Hills and 75 southbound at the Brooklyn. With a crash reported too. 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I'm Woody with B98.5 Traffic.
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B98.5, 92K, and today, a Miley Cyrus Barbie doll was released yesterday. Mm-hmm. You know, Barbie has her friends Ken and Daisy and Renee. Miley also has pals Mary Jane and Molly.

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1: This could either be one of the coolest proposals or one of the absolute worst. Get to that in just a second, but who knew how much people loved the 4th of July? 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
1: Yes, all of America.
2: Right. Not just your neighborhood. Okay.
1: Over $4 billion are going to be spent on beer and wine, and almost $3 billion on fireworks. These are billions with a B, y'all.
2: It's crazy.
1: It's ridiculous. But the best days to fly or drive today is going to be the worst time on the road. Anytime after noon. Lots of people have tomorrow off. Some people have Monday off.
3: Wouldn't you, if you had to pick between taking a Monday off or a Friday off, wouldn't it be a Monday?
1: 100% it would be a Monday.
2: I don't understand why we have to pick. I'm sure there are some companies that are like, well, sorry. I mean, it's not our fault. We didn't write the calendar. Saturday is already a day off, so you have to work Friday and Monday.
3: It'll be a casual Friday, if that helps.
1: Now, what did you guys do after you got engaged? Some people go to dinner, have a nice dinner. Mm. Some people go and celebrate with their friends and family, but not Angela Nicolau and Ivan Birkis. Yesterday, the Daredevil couple scaled the Empire State Building's 1,454-foot spire to place a banner on top that had a Jimi Hendrix quote that says, "When the power of love beats the love of power, the world knows peace." Then Ivan dropped down to his knee and proposed to his lady, and then they were promptly arrested and taken to jail.
2: I thought they were protesters. It just sounds like they were up there to get engaged.
1: Yeah, I mean, I don't know what they were protesting specifically. Obviously something with the love everybody in the banner.
2: Just in terms of people protesting with lack of judgment, I had a buddy in Rhode Island who wanted to put an anti-George Bush sign covering a billboard on the interstate. Mm-hmm. He worked on this sign for like a month, just this giant sign, and he put it in his backpack and he scaled up the billboard.
3: Yeah.
2: It was very high up there in the air. And then I got up first thing in the morning the next day, because this happened overnight, to go check it out.
3: Mm-hmm.
2: He very much misjudged the size of the billboard. His little tiny anti-George Bush sign was about the size of a postage stamp on this giant billboard.
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1: Oh, finally.
0: You know, when people came here from overseas and praised America for our large portions and rated Waffle House a 10 out of 10, it wasn't a challenge. I think we could rest on our laurels

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1: Lori in Alpharetta, good morning.
2: Good morning.
1: Can you kick our Pop Culture Princess out of the studio?
2: Get out of the studio, Kara.
3: I'm out of here, Lori. Good luck.
2: Thanks.
1: Kara's going to step out. We're going to ask you five trivia questions and bring her back in here. We'll ask her the same questions. If you can answer more right than Kara, she's going to have to pay you $100 of her own money. Are you ready?
2: Oh, I'm ready.
1: Question number one, a new survey says Karen is the most judged name in America. Who does Karen usually want to speak to?
2: The manager.
1: Number two, Lindsay Lohan turns 40 today. True or false, Lindsay was arrested 6 times between 2007 and 2012.
2: That's true.
1: Number three, National Guard's been called in to patrol the streets and train stations for Travis and Taylor's wedding. What venue are they rumored to be tying the knot at?
2: Oh, Madison Square Garden. Everybody knows that.
1: Number four, Jerry O'Connell says he loves his wife Rebecca Romijn's musty body odor. Rebecca played Mystic in what movie franchise?
2: Oh.
4: Need an answer? All right.
1: Number five, latest Minions movie hits theaters today. What's a Minion's favorite fruit?
2: I don't know what a Minion's fruit is.
1: Let's bring Kara back in.
4: All right, Lori and Alpharetta did okay this morning. We'll see what happens.
1: All right, Kara making her way back in, ready for the same questions.
3: I'm ready.
1: Who does a Karen usually want to speak to?
3: The manager?
4: That's what Lori said, 1-1.
1: Number two, true or false, Lindsay Lohan was arrested 6 times between 07 and 2012.
3: That sounds like it could be true.
4: 6 arrests in 5 years. Those are good odds. 2-2.
1: Number three, what venue are Taylor and Travis rumored to be tying the knot at?
3: Madison Square Garden.
4: All right, 3-3.
1: Number four, Rebecca Romijn played Mystic in what movie franchise?
3: X-Men.
4: X-Men is what we were looking for, Lori. 4-3.
1: And number five, what's a Minion's favorite fruit?
3: Banana.
5: Banana.
4: All right. Good game this morning. Final score 5-3. Lori and Alpharetta, you're smarter than Kara.
2: Not today.
3: Ooh, sorry, Lori.
2: You rock.
1: Thanks. Happy 4th.
2: Bye-bye.
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B98.5, 90s 2K, and today I'm Abby Jessen. 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
15: 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From Channel 2's chief meteorologist Brad Nitz, the heat wave continues through 4th of July weekend. 97 today. We're dropping down to 76 tonight, tomorrow 96. Right now it's 84.

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still don't think she's getting married at Madison Square Garden tomorrow. I feel like we know way too much. It's Taylor Swift on B98.5. I guess we'll see. 'Cause baby-

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0: 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If you're-

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I'm Abby Jessen. AJ McLean of Backstreet Boys fame is coming to Atlanta, and I want to get you a pair of tickets. Just be caller 25 when you hear the song Good For You by Olivia Rodrigo play next.

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1: 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It is so hot. Well, congratulations. 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
16: 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Unfortunately, the heat wave is continuing for the 4th of July weekend. 97 today. We're looking at mid-90s pretty much all weekend long. 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

B98.5 90s 2K, and today I'm Abby Jessen. All eyes on Madison Square Garden. I still don't know if she's getting married there, but I guess at this point I just have to accept that it's happening. It's the bride, Taylor Swift.

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1: Jason was on a date with his girlfriend, Riley. 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

B98.5 90s 2K. And today I'm Abby Jessen. If you're just joining us, we do have some last minute tickets to Ariana Grande's sold out show on Monday. All you have to do is give us a call when an Ariana Grande song plays. I'll give you a hint. One is coming up in the next 10 minutes. Keep listening.

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And today I'm Abby Jessen. Ariana Grande going to be at State Farm Arena three times next week for sold out shows. But guess what? We have last minute tickets for the Monday show. Be caller 25 when you hear an Ariana Grande song like this one. I'll get you a pair of tickets to her show on Monday. Give me a call.

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2: Oh, my gosh. 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
1: It is going to be such a great show. Do you have a favorite song or album of hers?
2: I love her Thank You Next album, so I'm excited to hear some of that.
1: Oh, I love the Thank You Next album. Well, congratulations again, Anna. And hey, just a reminder, anytime you hear an Ariana Grande song all day, be caller 25. I'll get you a pair of tickets to her show on Monday, and I am going to play another song in a little over an hour. So keep listening to B98.5.

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20: 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From Channel 2's chief meteorologist, Brad Nitz, still under a heat advisory pretty much the entire 4th of July weekend. It is hot. We're looking at a high of 97 today, dropping down to 76 tonight. Tomorrow, 96. We could see some pop-up storms, so stay weather aware on that. Right now, it's 91, but it feels closer to 100 in Lawrenceville.

Chris Toupe and today, B98.5, I'm Abby Jessen. I'm not going to lie, you're totally going to see blurry fireworks videos on my Instagram story. It's a 4th of July tradition for me.

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1: Jason was on a date with his girlfriend, Riley. 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

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It's Triple Request Live on B98.5, 90s 2K. And today we do this every weekday at 1 and 6 o'clock. A lot of people on Facebook saying Taylor Swift should play this song at her wedding. So I'm guessing that's why it was requested. It's Love Story.

was not Ariana Grande. That was Camila Cabello on that song. But you have the right idea giving me a call. Just a reminder, when you hear an Ariana Grande song, be caller 25. You win a pair of tickets to her sold-out show Monday at State Farm Arena. And I am going to play one of her songs in the next 15 minutes or so. 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
16: weather. 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From Channel 2's chief meteorologist Brad Nitz, we are going to be under a heat advisory pretty much the entire 4th of July weekend. Do be aware, we could have some pop-up storms, too. High of 97 today. It's going to feel well over 100, dropping down to 76 tonight. Tomorrow, 96. Right now, it is 93 in Suwanee.

0: living, I'm living, so we turning up. 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
2: Jason was on a date with his girlfriend, Riley. 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
1: Marissa in Douglasville, you heard an Ariana Grande song and we're caller 25. Congratulations.
2: Yes. Are you serious?
1: I am serious. I have a pair of tickets for you to see Ari's sold-out show Monday, July 6th at State Farm Arena. The important question, do you know who you're going to take with you?
2: Yes, my daughter Jasmine. This is for her. This is for her. So this is her first concert. We love Ari. I love Ari. So this is amazing. I'm so excited. Holy cow.
1: Oh, that's awesome. Well, you guys have a great mother-daughter date night. 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Chris Santori will play the next Ariana Grande song right around, let's say in the 5 o'clock hour here on B98.5.

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activity increases 37% when your favorite song comes on. Okay, we made that number up. But it sounds good. The 90s 2K in today while you work. B98.5.

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4: 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From Channel 2's chief meteorologist Brad Nitz, we are going to stay under this heat advisory through 4th of July weekend. Looking at a high of 97 today, dropping down to 76 tonight, tomorrow 96. Right now it's 95, but it feels like it's over 100 in Smyrna.

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today and today. I'm Abby Jessen. Going to be a fun 4th of July weekend, but a hot one. It is definitely the type of weekend where you should be extra, extra nice to any of your friends who have a pool or maybe a boat at the lake. I think Tad is wondering why I'm like, hey, buddy, want to hang out? 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It's going to be hot.

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Country Roads, Take Me Home. How fun was that game last night? A red card and a win. Gotta love that. It's B98.5 90s 2K and today. I'm Chris Centauri. And

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0: B98.5 90s, 2K, and today I'm Chris Santori. Hope you are ready for 4th of July. You got everything you need. I stopped by the fireworks pop-up at the Kroger parking lot yesterday. I think we are ready. Lots of sparklers and those little poppets. So I can scare the kids. Wallet Hub came out with their list of the top places to celebrate 4th of July. Atlanta hit at number 8. But I think with everything going on World Cup-wise, there's a lot of people in town. A lot of things going on. FIFA Fan Fest. That's going to get us up to, like, number 4, right? Makes it a little more fun. Vegas, number 1. What I'm trying to say is if you're going to spend 4th of July in Atlanta, you made the right decision.
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2: 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I'm Andrew Sika with B90.5 Traffic.
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0: It is brought to you by Shoemate, the official air conditioning of summer. From Channel 2's chief meteorologist Brad Nitz. Partly cloudy this afternoon and into the evening. We have a chance for some scattered thunderstorms early tonight, then partly cloudy. And tomorrow's sunny start. We'll see some clouds and a chance for storms in the afternoon. High 97 tomorrow. Right now, 95 in Dublin.

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0: 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I'm Chris Santori.
1: Chris, I got to win, darling.
0: All right. Got your chance to win Ariana Grande tickets. She's coming to State Farm Arena next week. The Eternal Sunshine Tour. Sometime between now and 7 o'clock, I'm going to play not one, but two Ariana Grande songs. When you hear one of them, or both of them, be caller 25. Going to get you a pair of tickets to go see her Monday night at State Farm Arena. Great way to kick off a long weekend, winning the tickets, and wrap up a long weekend by seeing Ariana Grande Monday night at State Farm Arena.
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3: New crash 7585 northbound right at I-20, exit 247. A whole lot of brake lights just trying to get through the heart of downtown. A few exits back, we have another crash 7585 north. This is University Avenue, exit 244. Brake lights still intact on the southeast side. Crash still active. 25 east, the outer loop, Flatchills Road. It's exit 48. And looking for new trouble, 25 west at Riverdale Road. 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Don't let the oil light add drama. 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Stay in your car. In and out in about 10 minutes. Get back to your day. I'm Andrew Sika with B90.5 Traffic.
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Wrapping up the afternoon, commercial-free ride at 4 on B98.5, and this sounds like the ultimate invite. 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
1: I hate to give the satisfaction asking how you're doing now. How's the castle built of people you pretend to care about? Just what you wanted. 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I see the parties and diamonds. Sometimes when I close my eyes, 6 months of torture you sold to some forbidden paradise. I loved you truly.

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Got a pair of tickets to see Role Model, Sally, When the Wine Runs Out. Yeah, he's going to play that when he comes to Synovus Bank Amphitheater at Chastain Park on October 3rd. Want to go? Got a pair of tickets right now. Call our 25-404-741-0985. Good luck.

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1: Commercial free ride and four on B98.5. Get a pair of tickets to see Role Model at Synovus Bank Amphitheater on October 3rd. Paul, you're in Fairburn. How's everything going this afternoon?
2: Going good, I hope.
1: Awesome. Is it just me or does it feel like a Friday today?
2: Almost. Well, the holiday's coming, so yeah, throwing everything off.
1: It's messing everything up today. Well, Paul, congratulations. You're caller 25. You got tickets. You're going to see Role Model.
2: I appreciate it. Thank you very much. I'm excited.
1: I know it's going to be a great show. Congrats.
2: Thank you very much.
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Great story going around about how Ed Sheeran met Lionel Messi, praised him for about 3 minutes, then realized Messi doesn't really understand English. He was just shaking his head and nodding to be polite. Had no idea what Ed said.

0: B98.5, 90s, Toucan Today of Chris Santori, Ariana Grande. Tickets coming up after 5 o'clock, and we got to talk about that game last night. Red card and a win. It was awesome to watch last night. But the one thing I think a lot of people are having a hard time with is offsides in soccer and understanding how it works. I had my oldest explain it to me like a 5-year-old last night. I kind of got it, but still don't totally grasp the idea of offsides in soccer. Like, I understand football, I understand hockey, how it works. Soccer, I'm clueless. But the thing that really bugs me about it is that they let you finish the play before they call it. So you score the goal, they're like, maybe not, because you were offside. Do that before I score the goal, because now you get to, like, undo the celebration dance and all that stuff, because the goal didn't count.
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B98.5 90s Toucan today. We have made it to the long weekend. Hopefully get some big plans for the 4th. A lot of firecrackers involved. Let's get to where you're going. Do you-

0: B98.5 90s 2K. And today I'm Chris Santori. Last chance Ariana Grande tickets, sold out shows next week. Eternal Sunshine Tour, State Farm Arena. We heard Side to Side. Who's this?
1: This is Amma.
0: Amma, everything going all right today? You ready for the long weekend?
1: Oh, I am. Very much so.
0: All right, you free Monday night to go see Ariana Grande at State Farm Arena?
1: I am now. Uh-huh. Oh, my God.
0: You are caller 25.
1: Oh, wonderful. Oh, that's great.
0: Congratulations. So that makes the long weekend even better, doesn't it?
1: Oh, it does. Absolutely. Oh, my God.
0: Who are you going to take?
1: Well, my daughter, she's next to me actually celebrating with me.
0: Let's hear her for a second.
1: Hello.
0: Are you excited to go to Ariana Grande?
1: Yeah.
0: All right. Well, you guys have fun. Congratulations.
1: Thank you.
0: And another chance to win coming up before 7 o'clock. I will play another Ariana Grande song. When you hear it, we call it 25. We'll get you a pair of tickets to see her Monday night, State Farm Arena.
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0: It's brought to you by ShoeMate, the official air conditioning of summer. From Channel 2's chief meteorologist Brad Nitz. Partly cloudy to wrap up the afternoon and get into the evening. Do have a chance for some scattered thunderstorms early tonight. Then partly cloudy through the rest of the night. Tomorrow, sunny start. See some clouds and a chance for storms in the afternoon. High 97 tomorrow.

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I would say no, I'm not doing this anymore. No. You just got to take it easy. It's got to be hot.

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0: 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I'm Chris Santori, and I think I finally got my kids, my boys, to bond. It's tough. They're about 2.5 years difference in age, so you know they're not super close, but you know they're not far apart. But they haven't really bonded recently, and I wanted them to, and I always want them to. And I think the way I got it to get done is I've been on them to clean the bathroom for about a week. Teenage boys' bathrooms are disgusting. This thing was so bad. I mean, it was embarrassing. So finally, my oldest cleaned half of it. Youngest cleaned the other half yesterday morning. This morning, they were like best buds. So I think if you want to get your kids to bond, make them do something really disgusting, like clean the bathrooms, because I think it actually worked.
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2: Two left lanes blocked. A wrecker just pulled on scene of the cameras. We have a crash highway 78 eastbound at Mountain Industrial Boulevard. Take Memorial Drive as a quick bypass. We have big delays by the theme park. Crash 20 eastbound Fulton Industrial Boulevard. Veterans Memorial Highway will get you around, and we're back in the right lane, 285 eastbound at Flat Shoals Road. 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

Seen lots of pictures, videos, the wedding, or at least the rehearsal dinner, that's tonight, is on. There's some rumors that Travis and Taylor got married secretly, and tomorrow's just for show. That'd be fun. Why not, right? It's B98.5 90s 2K and today.

0: It's B98.5 90s 2K, and today I'm Chris Santori. I love the rumors, all the stories that are coming out of New York City right now about the Travis and Taylor wedding. It's about to happen. Maybe they secretly got married. Maybe they're going to do it or pretend tomorrow. I don't know. It's been a lot of fun. I'm just wondering if they're going to have the same kind of day that me and my wife had. You know, like, is he going to go to Applebee's before the big ceremony tomorrow and get a burger with his best friend? I'm hoping he does, because it worked out well for me. Might be a good luck charm. Speaking of good luck charms, you're listening for Ariana Grande. Going to play her again before 7 o'clock. When you hear her, you call her 25. Going to get your pair of tickets to see her on Monday night, State Farm Arena, Eternal Sunshine Tour. It's going to happen before 7 o'clock.
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0: It is brought to you by ShoeMate, the official air conditioning of summer, from Channel 2's chief meteorologist Brad Nitz. Cloudy as we get into the evening. Going to stay cloudy, mid-80s through tonight. Tomorrow, sunny start to the day. We'll see some clouds. Chance for some isolated storms in the afternoon. High 97 tomorrow. Right now, 96 in Woodstock.

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K92 today. It's B98.5, and this really is your last chance to win Ariana Grande tickets. 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Going to see Ariana Grande Monday night, State Farm Arena. Good luck.

0: B98.5 90s, Toucan today. I'm Chris Santori. So we heard Ariana Grande in Problem. Chance to win tickets to see her Monday night, State Farm Arena. Three shows next week, all of them are sold out. We're looking for caller 25. Who is this?
1: Hi, Diana Calderon.
0: Diana, how's everything going? Who's in the car with you, Diana, or wherever you are?
1: My daughter, Diana Zaretti Calderon.
0: Are you guys ready to go see Ariana Grande on Monday night?
1: Yeah!
0: You are caller 25. You got the tickets. So I guess you're excited. That's what you're telling me.
1: Yes.
0: What's going to be more exciting this weekend, the fireworks or Ariana Grande on Monday?
1: Ariana!
0: Well, congratulations. You're going.
1: Awesome.
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3: Crash in the left lanes. 78 eastbound right outside Mountain Industrial Boulevard. We have new trouble. Stall block on a right lane now. 285 north, the Interloop MLK Jr. Drive. That's exit 9. Intense delays by the theme park. Big crash 20 eastbound Fulton Industrial Boulevard. And looking for new trouble, 285 west at Boulder Crest Road. 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I'm Andrew Sika with B90.5 Traffic.
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My buddy Chris Centauri, he's back tomorrow afternoon hooking you up with a pair of tickets to see Role Model. 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
22: brought to you by ShoeMate, the official air conditioning of summer. From Channel 2's chief meteorologist to Brad Nitt, sunshine tomorrow. We have an overnight low of 76. Temperatures rising to 96. It's going to be a hot one.

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